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1: I had a really exciting start to my weekend. On Friday, I got a nice little email with an e-transfer from a lawyer for the Bread settlement, the second round, $24.11, mind you.
2: Nice.
1: Yeah. Did you get a...
2: I didn't do the second round.
1: It's free money.
2: I know.
1: You eat bread.
2: I do.
1: Yeah.
2: But I also couldn't be bothered a little bit because...
1: Just to fill out a quick form.
2: Yeah. $24. Like, what
1: I don't
2: am I going to do with
1: I think
2: $24?
1: With the second round, because I already filled out the information for the first round, all I did was just click a few check boxes.
2: That's it?
1: That was it. It was real fast and easy.
2: I thought it was a whole sign up.
1: No,
2: maybe that's...
1: No, you're already in the system, but you just didn't register for the second round.
2: They should have just sent it to me for the second round. Don't make me jump through hoops
1: you
2: for the
1: jump
2: money
1: through
2: that's
1: hoops.
2: Owed to me.
1: Few hoops. You got to...
2: Dang it.
1: Yeah, I'm a high advocate for signing up for class action
2: you
1: lawsuits.
2: You're on the newsletter
1: I do.
2: For them.
1: Yeah,
2: like,
1: I get really excited.
2: Here's
1: like, here's
2: one.
1: A new one, but then it's like, I don't even, that's what has nothing to do with me.
2: Did you buy a hard drive
1: I don't
2: in
1: have
2: the last
1: a wooden
2: 25
1: leg.
2: Years?
1: You have a wooden leg? So specific. But yeah, $24.11. So
2: right?
1: You know what? I'm going to take you up on your, you said I should put it all in the Vault Breaker.
2: Yeah.
1: VLT.
2: Are you gonna?
1: I'm gonna, yeah. I'm gonna
2: Dude.
1: Try and double my money up.
2: Oh my God. Okay.
1: Right?
2: $24 you're gonna put into the VLT.
1: I'm not sure what it's at right now. Somebody won it last week, so it can't be too much over half a million.
2: It's just probably, I'm gonna say like 650, maybe?
1: 650, 670.
2: No,
1: something in that range. I tell you what, if I do win anything big, if I win $500,000 on the Vault Breaker with my bread fixing money,
2: mm-hmm.
1: you know what I'll do? I'm gonna cut you in. For $24.
2: For $24, that sounds
1: yeah,
2: about right.
1: I'll give you what you missed out on.

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3: Cruise weather.
4: Tonight clearing, wind southeast 15 to 25, low 7. Tomorrow partly to mainly sunny, wind southeast 15 to 30, high 26, overnight low 11. Monday sunny, high 28. Tuesday mostly sunny, high 29. Wednesday mostly sunny, high 32.
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1: You had a story in the news about an alleged drug dealer trying to get his vehicles back from the police, and
2: right.
1: he missed the 10-day window. You have 10 days with all the other things that are going in
2: drug dealer
1: on in your life with being arrested and being charged with a criminal and all the rest of that. I just got to say, looking at all of this, they seized quite a bit of drugs from him. And I don't think I could ever be a drug dealer, honestly. One, because I'm not street hard, but also the math involved, because he had, what did they seize from him? They seized
2: We were trying to figure out, it was 4 kilograms of cocaine.
1: 4 kilograms of cocaine, 3 kilos of meth. The math and the measurements and the numbers and the ratios and the fractions is too much for my brain.
2: You have to stay in school.
1: That's the ironic thing, is you have to stay in school.
2: And all the organization and like keeping track of how much you've sold and, you know, like meeting people, arranging the drop-off times. It's got to be stressful.
1: You buy a lot of drugs from the street, right? What do they sell them? What's the denomination?
2: No idea.
1: An ounce?
2: I just know they're in very small bags.
1: Yeah, those
2: very
1: little,
2: small bags.
1: Little sandwich bags.
2: The little tiny Ziplocs.
1: It's the drug dealer industry that's keeping the sandwich bag industry afloat in these days.
2: Right?
1: They don't care about the microplastics when you're taking street drugs. But do you know how many ounces are in a kilogram?
2: Ounces in a kilogram?
1: Yeah.
2: So if you're selling 8 by ounces the ounce. Is in a pound. 16 in a... Over 16. More than 16.
1: See, this is exactly what I'm talking
2: about.
1: This
2: is why we shouldn't be drug dealers.
1: So, yeah, well, this is the only reason why.
2: Do you go to school to become... Like, do you have to go through a course where it's like, okay,
1: you have to get,
2: how many ounces in a pound? How many grams in this?
1: Well, I'm pretty sure you get your journeyman, right? You start off as an apprentice and then you get your journeyman drug dealer. You get your papers to sell your papers, right?
2: I guess.

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1: I am unfamiliar with a life of crime. I haven't spent a lot of time behind bars, not much time, just a very marginal amount.
2: Really?
1: No, I've never.
2: You never.
1: Don't not
2: try
1: even in the drunk
2: yourself
1: tank.
2: Credit.
1: Never been in the back of a squad car.
2: Me neither.
1: There's no blood on these hands.
2: My rap sheet is so short.
1: But I imagine when you do get convicted of something, especially something as serious as drug trafficking, things can be quite complicated in your life. That adds, I'm sure when you're at that place in life, it's fairly complicated anyway, when you're running from the law and doing illegal things. But there was an alleged drug dealer who had all of his drugs seized. But on top of that, the police also seized your property, and they took from him 7 vehicles. Those were a variety ranging from like a Land Rover to a Dodge Ram to a Honda Pilot, like an assortment of vehicles. And apparently once those vehicles are confiscated, you have a 10-day window to respond. Otherwise, the vehicles are forfeited, turned over to the province to be sold.
2: Yeah, because they use that money to help fight crime.
1: Right.
2: It's what they do.
1: I had no idea that this is how all this stuff worked. I don't even know, honestly, I'm so naive about the whole process. I don't even know what they do with the drugs, but
2: they burn. Don't they burn them?
1: In this particular situation, they had 4 kilos of cocaine, 3 kilos of meth, cash, and then a bunch of weapons as well. So I'm not sure, like, what
2: they burn the cash, that's for sure.
1: Let me see here. I'm going to type it into AI. What do they do with the... here it is. You know what they do with it is they set it aside for the Christmas party.
2: Mm.
1: No, that's...
2: Okay, I'm pretty sure they burn the weed. And don't they just flush the coke like everybody else does?
1: They burn the weed wrapped in paper. One at a time.
2: But honestly, like, where...
1: They flush it?
2: They flush the coke, yeah.
1: No, they don't. They burn it all.
2: Everything?
1: Of it.
2: Okay.
1: According to this, yeah, they burn it in an incinerator that goes up to 1,000 degrees Celsius.
2: And where is this incinerator? I am legit curious.
1: They don't burn the vehicles, though, but that would be fun to watch as well.

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1: Look, if it's great, we play it. 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
2: Cruise weather.
3: Tonight clearing, wind southeast 15 to 25, low 7. Tomorrow partly to mainly sunny, wind southeast 15 to 30, high 26, overnight low 11. Monday sunny, high 28. Tuesday mostly sunny, high 29. Wednesday mostly sunny, high 32.
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2: Cruise weather.
3: Tonight clearing, wind southeast 15 to 25, low 7. Tomorrow partly to mainly sunny, wind southeast 15 to 30, high 26, overnight low 11. Monday sunny, high 28. Tuesday mostly sunny, high 29. Wednesday mostly sunny, high 32.
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3: Tonight clearing, wind southeast 15 to 25, low 7. Tomorrow partly to mainly sunny, wind southeast 15 to 30, high 26, overnight low 11. Monday sunny, high 28. Tuesday mostly sunny, high 29. Wednesday mostly sunny, high 32.
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0: Cruise weather.
3: Tonight clearing, wind southeast 15 to 25, low 7. Tomorrow partly to mainly sunny, wind southeast 15 to 30, high 26, overnight low 11. Monday, sunny, high 28. Tuesday, mostly sunny, high 29. Wednesday, mostly sunny, high 32.
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0: Tonight, clearing, winds southeast 15 to 25, low 7. Tomorrow, partly to mainly sunny, winds southeast 15 to 30, high 26, overnight low 11. Monday, sunny, high 28. Tuesday, mostly sunny, high 29. Wednesday, mostly sunny, high 32.
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1: Overnight clearing, wind southeast 15 to 25, low 7. Later today, partly to mainly sunny, wind southeast 15 to 30, high 26, overnight low 11. Tomorrow, sunny, high 28. Tuesday, mostly sunny, high 29. Wednesday, mostly sunny, high 32.

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0: Mission Control, we're locked in and ready to go. Stand by for launch. Everybody get your hands up. Check it out. Oh, oh, yeah, yeah.
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1: Overnight clearing, wind southeast 15 to 25, low 7. Later today, partly to mainly sunny, wind southeast 15 to 30, high 26, overnight low 11. Tomorrow, sunny, high 28. Tuesday, mostly sunny, high 29. Wednesday, mostly sunny, high 32.
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0: weather.
1: Overnight clearing, winds southeast 15 to 25, low 7. Later today, partly to mainly sunny, winds southeast 15 to 30, high 26, overnight low 11. Tomorrow, sunny, high 28. Tuesday, mostly sunny, high 29. Wednesday, mostly sunny, high 32.
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80s, 90s, and sometimes 2000s, 70s, maybe some odd 60s here and there. Look, if it's great, we play it. 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
1: Overnight clearing, wind southeast 15 to 25, low 7. Later today, partly to mainly sunny, wind southeast 15 to 30, high 26, overnight low 11. Tomorrow, sunny, high 28. Tuesday, mostly sunny, high 29. Wednesday, mostly sunny, high 32.
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0: Crew's weather.
1: Overnight clearing, wind southeast 15 to 25, low 7. Later today, partly to mainly sunny, wind southeast 15 to 30, high 26, overnight low 11. Tomorrow, sunny, high 28. Tuesday, mostly sunny, high 29. Wednesday, mostly sunny, high 32.
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1: Overnight clearing, wind southeast 15 to 25, low 7. Later today, partly to mainly sunny, wind southeast 15 to 30, high 26, overnight low 11. Tomorrow, sunny, high 28. Tuesday, mostly sunny, high 29. Wednesday, mostly sunny, high 32.

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1: Cruise weather.
0: Today, partly to mainly sunny, wind southeast 15 to 30, high 26, overnight low 11. Tomorrow, sunny, high 28. Tuesday, mostly sunny, high 29. Wednesday, mostly sunny, high 32.
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80s, 90s, and sometimes 2000s, 70s, maybe some odd 60s here and there. 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
5: Today, partly to mainly sunny, wind southeast 15 to 30, high 26, overnight low 11. Tomorrow, sunny, high 28. Tuesday, mostly sunny, high 29. Wednesday, mostly sunny, high 32.
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1: Cruise weather.
2: Today, partly to mainly sunny, wind southeast 15 to 30, high 26, overnight low 11. Tomorrow, sunny, high 28. Tuesday, mostly sunny, high 29. Wednesday, mostly sunny, high 32.
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4: Today, partly to mainly sunny, wind southeast 15 to 30, high 26, overnight low 11. Tomorrow, sunny, high 28. Tuesday, mostly sunny, high 29. Wednesday, mostly sunny, high 32.
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1: The Fort Pelly Livingstone Museum season opening is coming up Sunday, May 31st. 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
0: 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Cruise weather.
2: Today, partly to mainly sunny, wind southeast 15 to 30, high 26, overnight low 11. Tomorrow, sunny, high 28. Tuesday, mostly sunny, high 29. Wednesday, mostly sunny, high 32.
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0: 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Everybody get your hands up. Check it out. Oh, oh, yeah, yeah.
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1: 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Cruise weather.
3: Today, partly to mainly sunny, wind southeast 15 to 30, high 26, overnight low 11. Tomorrow, sunny, high 28. Tuesday, mostly sunny, high 29. Wednesday, mostly sunny, high 32.
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1: Move over, black widow spiders in grapes or bananas. That's pretty terrifying. There's a new game in town, though. Frogs in bags of lettuce. I feel like this has happened before, though. This happened in Australia, and a fella was, you know, hankering for a salad. You know, real hungry for a salad. And
2: hankering for a salad.
1: Yeah. And so he went to open up his salad, and there was a frog inside. I wouldn't eat that salad.
2: No, I'd probably set it aside.
1: Yeah, I'd probably, you could compost it, you know, get rid of it, maybe feed it to the rabbits or something.
2: Yeah, you got a nice little pet out of it, though.
1: Sure. Well, he released it into a pond, but here's the thing.
2: Of course.
1: Coming from the guy that won't get rid of a bird's nest at his house.
2: It's not me, it's the kids.
1: Well, see,
2: if it were just up to me, it'd be gone. But the kids, I can't.
1: Okay.
2: That's a bad lesson.
1: Right. Well, okay. Fair.
2: I'm a compassionate man. Who cares about nature?
1: Yeah, you just care about your kids' feelings.
2: Yeah.
1: So we could call you a good dad. See, where I would just be like, no kids. But we'll talk more about that another time, okay. I'm sure. Yeah. But no, you let the frog go. And like, listen, you can't be just letting random frogs go into random ponds.
2: Especially in Australia.
1: Well, it's probably dead already. Now that I think about it.
2: Have you seen The Simpsons?
1: Which part?
2: Remember when Bart brings the frog over?
1: Oh, yeah. That's right.
2: Brings a frog over to Australia. Takes over the whole country.
1: It ruins the ecosystem.
2: That's what this guy did.
1: You can't just be doing that. You can't be doing that because you got to check and see. I'm sure it's from somewhere in Australia.
2: Oh, then it's poisonous.
1: Likely.
2: It's
1: likely one of those.
2: Frog.
1: Well, it's not one of those orange dart frogs. It's one of those green tree-looking frogs, you know?
2: Yeah.
1: Those nice looking. You'd buy the picture of them at IKEA and hang it up on the wall. It's one of those frogs, right? Yeah. You remember those frogs?
2: Oh, yeah.
1: They're real cute-looking little things.
2: Yeah.
1: But that's kind of, I don't know. I don't know. It's kind of gross.
2: It would have been funny if he ate it.
1: Ate the frog?
2: Yeah.
1: Well, frog legs are a delicacy, right? They say they taste like chicken. Why does everyone say everything tastes like chicken? You think robin's eggs taste like chicken, Chad? There's only one way to find out.

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0: of the spam hot dogs. Or, as Arnie has texted in to say, some parts are meat, which is what spam stands for. We're talking about, you know, how we'd probably give that a go. Probably be pretty
1: sure.
0: Good.
1: Why not?
0: You know, grill that up, try it, maybe put some mustard on there.
1: Yeah.
0: We got into a bit of an argument with relish, a very mild argument.
1: Yeah.
0: But this is going to get heated because Chad, I suggested off air that I forgot to mention sauerkraut, and Chad nearly cried.
1: Sauerkraut is nasty.
0: Sauerkraut is an adult food.
1: How don't you know? I'm sure I've told you before.
0: I don't think
1: that sauerkraut's disgusting.
0: It's new to me that you. I think
1: sauerkraut. It's the smell. It's the texture. It looks like boogers. It looks like boogers.
0: Sauerkraut is so good. It is so salty. It is pickled cabbage, and it's delicious.
1: It's sour. It smells sour.
0: Oh, really? It's not called sweet. Kraut.
1: It just stinks. It's like,
0: yeah, a lot of good things in life stink. Right.
1: I guarantee you're a beets guy too, aren't you?
0: Love beets.
1: Yeah.
0: Pickled beets. Beets are so good.
1: Tastes like dirt.
0: But you got to set a reminder for yourself once you've eaten beets, right? You have to. Well, beets are good for you too. You should be eating them.
1: These are
0: adult foods.
1: No,
0: and you eat
1: old
0: like a child.
1: Person food.
0: No,
1: they're not. Elderly person.
0: Absolutely
1: foods.
0: Not.
1: These
0: you
1: are grandma
0: eat like
1: foods.
0: A child. I've loved beets and sauerkraut since I was a kid.
1: You Jeff? Have an old soul.
0: Because I like maple walnut ice cream too. But you cook sausage and sauerkraut, Chad. You put that in the oven and cook it together.
1: Sausage is
0: so good.
1: Sausage is good. Why do you got to ruin it?
0: And then you put some sauerkraut and onions on top of the your pierogies.
1: I don't need to buy classic
0: Ukrainian or Polish dinner. You're gonna have sausage and pierogies.
1: You know what?
0: Right?
1: Here's something else.
0: What?
1: Not a big pierogi guy. I don't mind them, but I don't bend over.
0: Your volume's going down because at 40 whatever you are,
1: 42.
0: 4-2.
1: Remember, much younger than you.
0: Yeah, significantly. A year and a month, 2 months.
1: Yeah.
0: You don't like pierogies?
1: I don't know. Listen, it's not that I don't like them. I just won't write home about them. You know,
0: okay.
1: Like they're not a staple for me. I like them when it comes to fall supper season, you know? And they got to be the right pierogi.
0: They're a good fall food.
1: I'll
0: give you that.
1: I'm not having pierogies in summer.
0: Pierogies aren't any time. No. Pierogies. What, we got a pierogi season now?
1: Sure.
0: We have soup season. We
1: of
0: got
1: course.
0: Chili season.
1: I would say
0: stew season.
1: Pierogies are during that season.
0: So is a roast beef season? Is that right now?
1: Can't have it in summer. Roast beef. It's not.
0: Why
1: roast
0: can't
1: beef
0: you
1: season.
0: Put? Well, why can you
1: it's
0: have
1: brisket?
0: Brisket?
1: Season. It's brisket season.
0: A guy like me, you know, I'm old soul. I can't eat brisket anymore because of the fat content on it, Chad. But here's the thing.
1: Somebody get this guy some Metamucil.
0: People may not like you, Chad.
1: What?
0: I'm just saying. But now that they hear you don't like, you're not a big pierogi guy and sauerkraut guy or beets, now they're really not going to.
1: I love how you
0: say
1: people may not like you.
0: I'm just saying, if I was listening and I like to the radio right now, I'm driving along into work, I'm like, these Chad and Evan guys are pretty awesome. And then I hear you say that, you know, you're not a big pierogi guy. I'm turning it off. I would be giving up.
1: Well, that's what, just like your
0: man
1: opinion,
0: doesn't
1: man.
0: Doesn't like pierogies.
1: I'm not saying I don't like them. I'm just saying there's a time and a place for them. They're not an all the time food, and I'm not going to write home about it.
0: I'm saying you said it. You don't like pierogies. You think pierogies are some of the worst food of all time. You said that earlier.
1: Turn my mic down again, please.

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0: Cruise weather.
3: Today, partly to mainly sunny with a 20% chance of passing afternoon showers. Wind south-southwest 15 to 30, high 26. Tonight, partly cloudy. Wind north-northeast 10 to 20, low 11. Tomorrow, sunny, wind east-southeast 15 to 25, high 25, overnight low 12. Tuesday, sunny, wind east 25 to 40, high 27. Wednesday, sunny, high 29. Thursday, sunny, high 32.
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1: Cruise weather.
5: Today, partly to mainly sunny with a 20% chance of passing afternoon showers. Wind south-southwest 15 to 30, high 26. Tonight, partly cloudy. Wind north-northeast 10 to 20, low 11. Tomorrow, sunny. Wind east-southeast 15 to 25, high 25. Overnight, low 12. Tuesday, sunny. Wind east 25 to 40, high 27. Wednesday, sunny. High 29. Thursday, sunny, high 32.
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4: Welcome to Brian Adams Radio, and I'm your host, Brian Adams. We're jacked to bring you another block loaded with great, great music. Some of mine, some of my faves, and some great stories along the way. The question I have for you before we get going is, what do you want? Hard rock?

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Early 90s and Aerosmith were right back on top again with Get a Grip. New generation, new audience, but still the same attitude. Steven Tyler has said this one came out of a bunch of real-life heartbreak stories floating around the band at the time. Relationships were going sideways, emotions running high, and it all got poured into one song. Big

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1: Cruise weather.
6: Today, partly to mainly sunny with a 20% chance of passing afternoon showers. Wind south-southwest 15 to 30, high 26. Tonight, partly cloudy. Wind north-northeast 10 to 20, low 11. Tomorrow, sunny, wind east-southeast 15 to 25, high 25, overnight low 12. Tuesday, sunny, wind east 25 to 40, high 27. Wednesday, sunny, high 29. Thursday, sunny, high 32.
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tell me sweet little lies. Fleetwood Mac there asking for a little gentle mistreatment on a song written by Christine McVie that would become the band's final top 10 hit in America. Now, when I put out my first greatest hits collection back in 1993, it was called So Far So Good. It contained just one single as a bonus track, and that was the song Please Forgive Me. And here it is on Bryan Adams Radio. Still free.

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1: Cruise weather.
7: Today, partly to mainly sunny with a 20% chance of passing afternoon showers. Wind south-southwest 15 to 30, high 26. Tonight, partly cloudy. Wind north-northeast 10 to 20, low 11. Tomorrow, sunny. Wind east-southeast 15 to 25, high 25. Overnight, low 12. Tuesday, sunny. Wind east 25 to 40, high 27. Wednesday, sunny. High 29. Thursday, sunny. High 32.
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0: Now, back to Brian Adams Radio.

album by The Cars. That's just what I needed, with guitar riffs, keyboard riffs, and a super catchy chorus. It's a perfectly named song, just what I needed, indeed. So, where to next? Somewhere Real Nice. It's a track from my 2005 album, Room Service. This song starts with a youngster on a ride in the back of a car. What kind of car, you ask? It's a 69 Oldsmobile. This is This Side of Paradise on Brian Adams.

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5: Today, partly to mainly sunny with a 20% chance of passing afternoon showers. Wind south-southwest 15 to 30, high 26. Tonight, partly cloudy. Wind north-northeast 10 to 20, low 11. Tomorrow, sunny. Wind east-southeast 15 to 25, high 25. Overnight, low 12. Tuesday, sunny. Wind east

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3: Let's get this detour started, shall we? And if you're saying to yourself, that doesn't sound like Curtis, you'd be right, because I'm not Curtis Anderson. 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
4: 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Saxophone.
3: Guitars are taking a back seat. We are putting the sax front and center on this edition of the Cruise Detour, and we're going to kick things off with a tune written for the film Beverly Hills Cop. This will take you back to 1984. It's Glenn Frey. The heat is on.

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5: Tonight, partly cloudy, wind north-northeast 10 to 20, low 11. Tomorrow, sunny, wind east-southeast 15 to 25, high 25, overnight low 12. Tuesday, sunny, wind east 25 to 40, high 27. Wednesday, sunny, high 29. Thursday, sunny, high 32.
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4: 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And Men at Work join the saxophone party with this next song. It was released 45 years ago this week in their home country of Australia. And it was on their debut album, Business As Usual. Now, lead singer Colin Hay, he came up with this title as he was living in an apartment down in Australia. He lived next to drug dealers, and people would often confuse his apartment for the dealers. There were people knocking day and night, didn't matter the time, to a point where he's like, all right, enough's enough. And he came up with the title after a couple of play on words. Who's there? Who's that? No. How about... Who can it be now?

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1: Hi, I'm John Cairns, provincial affairs reporter with SAS Today. 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